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1: Ladies and gentlemen, may I have your attention please?
2: Hai, good evening teman Pro 2. Sesaat lagi kamu bakal simak the new program Pro 2 era Madiun, the English program. Let's talk and discuss everything here in English. Join us and enjoy RRI Digital 2.

0: Okay, extracurricular activities are vital for a student's growth because they build essential life skills, improve academic focus, and boost social confidence outside the standard classroom. I am Robbie, the host of English Corner RRI Pro 2 Madel. Okay, so the topic today is about the importance of extracurricular activities at school. And I will discuss this topic with the students of SMP Negeri 12 Madiun. So, hi, welcome to my podcast.
1: Okay, hello.
0: Okay, hi. Okay, before we go to our discussion, please introduce yourself, your name, your school, your grade, and your hobby.
1: Okay, so I'll go first.
0: Okay.
1: Hello everyone, my name is Kamisha Gwen Alicia. You can call me Gwen. I am 15 years old and currently in 9th grade at High School 12 Madiun. I really enjoy drawing and painting because it helps me express myself better.
0: Okay, so if your hobby is painting and

0: Drawing. So,
1: yes.
0: What object that you like the best to draw or to paint?
1: I usually like to draw a person, a face of a person. Yes.
0: Okay. Like characters?
1: Yes, of course.
0: Okay.
1: Yes.
0: What about panorama? Do you like to paint the panorama?
1: I don't like panorama very much.
0: Okay.
1: I just like to draw. Like a person.
0: I prefer to draw or paint the person. Where do you like painting or drawing? Where do you like painting or drawing?
1: Because it helps me express myself better, make me calm, and every time I draw or painting, I feel like it's myself.
0: Okay, so
1: yes.
0: It can be relaxed, to do that.
1: Yes,
0: you can, you know, express everything in your brain.
1: Yes, that's right.
0: And maybe that it will make you such kind of, okay, it's myself, what I like to do, and I can express.
1: Yes, because I've been doing it since kid.
0: Okay, you can express your creativity when you draw or paint.
1: Yes.
0: Okay, that's good. Okay, next.
2: Hello everyone, my name is Rashid Isam Anafa. You can call me Isam. I'm 14 years old. Currently, I'm in 9th grade in SMP and 12 Madiun.
0: Okay.
2: My hobby is swimming, and I really enjoy it.
0: Okay, so swimming is a sport, What about art? Do you like art?
2: Not really.
0: And another sport,
2: swimming and running.
0: Yes. Yeah, like jogging or running. That, you know, if we talk about running, everybody likes run. Yeah.
2: Yes.
0: So it gives us the energy to do that, and we can be healthy because of running. I think it can be also give us such kind of relax when we do that.
2: Yes. It gives me motivation by doing that.
0: Okay, thank you. So how many times you do that? I mean that every day or maybe once a week, twice a week?
2: I do jog for 3 a week.
0: Okay, 3 times a week, yeah?
2: Yes.
0: 3 times a week. In the morning or afternoon? On the evening?
2: Afternoon.
0: Yes. With your friends or alone?
2: Alone.
0: Okay. Okay, thank you very much, Okay, so before we go to nice song, I give you maybe 1 or 2 questions,
1: okay
0: joining, and the topic is about the importance of extracurricular activities at school. Of course, it's very nice, we can have fun participating extracurricular activities. Okay, so joining school activities can be a fun experience. Have you ever joined an extracurricular activity? So give us, please tell us about your experience.
1: You can go first.
0: Okay.
2: Yes, I think I'll go first. Yes, I joined several extracurricular activity. I joined Scouts and English Club.
0: Okay. So where do you like to join English Club?
2: I joined English Club because I want to improve my public speaking skills and be more confident to myself.
0: Okay, so I think, can you tell us the first time you get the extracurricular English Club? So what did you feel about joining the English Club? From the 7th grade?
2: I joined English Club at 8th grade.
0: 8th grade?
2: Yes.
0: Okay, so how did you feel first that you follow or participate?
2: First time I participating in English Club, it feels so amazing. It feels so fun.
0: Okay. So what do you think about some friends or some people that acting, but it's difficult to speak English, or I think it's hard to me or to us participating in English club. So what do you think about that?
2: I think English is difficult by mm-hmm. some people. Mm-hmm. But if they can get a study by study English, mm-hmm. maybe they'll improve their skills in English and
1: yes,
2: be better.
1: Yes, if they try.
0: Uh-huh. Okay. So what about you, Gwen? Have you ever joined an extracurricular activity?
1: Okay, so back at 7th grade, mm-hmm. I joined several activities like student council, Youth Red Cross or PMR, mm-hmm. angklung, and even traditional dance.
0: Okay.
1: But as I entered 8th grade, I trusted to become a student council president, mm-hmm. and I decided to just focus on two main club.
0: Okay.
1: That was student council mm-hmm. and language club, so I can manage my time and perform better.
0: Okay, so give us your secret about managing your time following extracurricular and study at school and your activity at home or outside the school.
1: So I was simply divide my time by two like at the morning to evening.
0: Mm-hmm.
1: I was doing like extracurricular or that outside classes things.
0: Mm-hmm.
1: But in the night, I filled my time with study.
0: Okay, that's good. So I want to ask you about angklung.
1: Yes.
0: I think that it's very hard skill. Yeah?
1: Yes, it is.
0: So what do you think about that? Firstly, join in this activity. Is it extracurricular activity too? Or just?
1: Extracurricular. Yes.
0: So what do you think about that? Do some people or do some students at your school like this activity? Angklung?
1: Yes, many people join this extracurricular, but at first I think it's so hard and difficult mm-hmm. to me to play the music things.
0: Mm-hmm.
1: I tried like what is this called?
2: Drumstick.
1: Yeah, drum band or drumstick.
0: Uh-huh.
1: But my teachers says like, you're a girl, you can play that. So
0: okay.
1: I was so disappointed at first, and I decided to leave because it was my interest at first.
0: Mm. Okay, that's good. So like this one, yeah, extracurricular activities are an important part of school life because and the students yeah, provide such kind of opportunities to learn beyond the classroom. Yeah. These activities include sports, music, drama, debate, student councils, science clubs, and volunteer programs. By participating in extracurricular activities, students can discover their interests, develop new talents, and enjoy learning in a more practical and engaging way. Okay, so once again, yeah, learning something new can make us more confident. So what new skill have you learned from an extracurricular activity?
1: So, I'll go first.
0: Mm-hmm.
1: Yes. So, I have learned a lot of essential skills,
0: mm-hmm.
1: especially like leadership, problem mm-hmm. solving, time management, and public speaking.
0: Okay, so what do you learn about public speaking?
1: So, public speaking makes me learn like to speak to all of audience,
0: mm-hmm.
1: so many crowd.
0: Mm-hmm.
1: It's hard at first, but if you use by it, you can do it so well,
0: mm.
1: like if you try.
0: Okay, so how can you focus in front of the people or in the audience that listen to your speaking?
1: Usually what makes me confident
0: uh-huh.
1: into audience, I make myself like I drink water first, so
0: mm-hmm.
1: I tell myself like it's okay, it's gonna be okay.
0: Mm-hmm.
1: So I will confidence yes,
0: okay, okay.
1: like that.
0: Maybe you have to prepare.
1: Yes.
0: Yes. Before we go to the people that
1: yes.
0: we say something or
1: yes.
0: speak something. Okay. Okay. Next.
2: Okay. I joined Scouts and I learned about some new skills
0: mm-hmm.
2: like tying knots.
0: Mm-hmm.
2: And from English club,
0: mm-hmm.
2: I know. A skill like public speaking.
0: Okay, so have you experienced make conversation with tourists?
2: Yes.
0: From Western.
2: So I have a conversation with a tourist at
1: 8th grade.
2: At 8th grade in Merapi tour.
0: Jogja.
2: And there, I change information from my country to their country.
0: So, I think that is it your first experience that speak with the tourists in Merapi tour?
2: Yes, it's my first experience.
1: Actually, our school has invited our tourists in our school too, at 8th grade.
0: So they are maybe such kind of volunteer?
1: Yes, yes it is.
0: Okay.
1: It's from French, I think.
0: Okay, I think that's good program, yeah, from your school. The volunteer from the foreigner can come to your school, greet you,
1: yes,
0: and you can try to speak English maybe, and so on and so on, and you can and also spare or such kind of share our culture to them also, right?
1: Yes.
0: Okay, so okay, we will discuss again, of course, yeah, and then I give you a nice song, we'll check it out.

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1: Teman terbaik kamu.
2: Teman terbaik kamu.
3: Pro 2.
4: Oke guys, welcome back with me Robby.
5: Gwen.
6: And Isam.
4: Okay. So, the topic is about the importance of extracurricular activity at school with the students of SMP Negeri 12 Madiun. Yeah. Okay, one of the main benefits of extracurricular activities is the development of social and personal skills. Students learn how to communicate effectively, work in teams, solve problems, and respect different opinions. They also become more confident as they participate in competitions, performance, or leadership roles. These experiences help students grow into responsible and independent individuals. So we go to both of them, yeah. So some students think extracurricular activities help them become better learners. Yeah. So do you agree about this statement?
5: Absolutely, yes, I agree, because extracurriculars learn about life skills, so that don't always on textbooks. So from that, we can learn from problem solving, time management, and anything else that positives. Yes.
4: I think it's about emotion quotient and intellectual quotient. And spiritual quotient, etc., etc. Okay, what do you think about that, Rashid?
6: I think the same. If student
5: try to study
6: and with the extracurricular, they can manage time and become motivated.
5: Yes, they can learn about many things from that.
4: Not only about lesson, but math or
5: life skills
4: And so on and so on. And then make friends, of course,
5: Yes, of course.
4: So, what do you think about that? Making friends in an important part of school life. Have you ever met a new friend through an extracurricular activity?
5: Yes, through an extracurricular, we've met each other. I met Rashid, which he's so fun to talk to, so friendly and always helpful. Yes. Last time we also experienced it through competition at Semasa. It's such a great bonding for both of us.
4: Okay, so tell us about the competition in Semasa.
5: We competed about speech, right?
6: Yes.
4: Speech, okay.
5: He even wins apa 10 besar?
6: Yes, I win the 9th class.
5: Top 10.
4: Okay,
5: yes.
4: Top 10. That's good. Do you think that speech is so hard for you, difficult for you?
5: At first, yes, of course. But after we try it, we can get better for it.
4: Okay, so of course, yeah, every activity has its own challenge, yeah. What challenge have you faced in an extracurricular activity, and how did you solve it?
6: Okay, I'll go first. The problem that I face in extracurricular is set up a tent. I cannot set up a tent.
4: Why?
6: Because I don't have that basic skills before. And I solve it because my mentor talked to me the steps to try set the tent up.
4: Okay, and you practice it?
6: Yes, I practice and hear it, and now I can set up a tent for myself.
4: Finally, you can do that.
6: Yes, finally.
4: Okay, Gwen, what do you think?
5: So, I was so overwhelming myself back at 7th grade. Back then, I was too exhausted and struggling because too many activities for me. Like, I joined 4 extracurriculars at that time. I can manage my study time. But I solve it by just focus on 2 main clubs. That's it. Student council and English club, which made me manage my time better and perform better.
4: Okay, so what do you think about your parents' support about your activity you have for extracurricular activity, and you have to study hard, and you
5: yes.
4: have outside activity too. So what do you think about your mom or your dad's support?
5: My both of parents supports me very well. They like, if you want to join a competition, then just join it. I will support you. I will give you money for that. My dad, yes. They always support me, thanks to my mom and dad.
4: Okay. So I think that the family that supports us, it's very powerful for us. How about you, Rashid? Your parents support to your activity at school or your...
6: Yes, my parents support me full. Full by financial or others.
4: Okay, I think that's important, yeah.
6: Yes, that's super important.
4: Okay, so what about if we go to the extracurricular activity, of course, we get a circle, right? Your friends, our circle's friends. So what do you think about toxic friends? I think that it's very popular, recently about toxic friend. So what do you think about that?
5: Toxic friends, like
4: the bullying, or someone who doesn't like you and do like cyberbullying or spread hoax.
6: Hate comments,
4: or maybe give you bad influence for you.
5: Sometimes, yes, but I don't really mind it because it's me, and you don't know me. Like, okay, I'll do it myself. I can get better, but you don't. Like, what you act like, it's.
4: You can speak whatever you want, but I know myself.
5: Yes, that's it.
4: I don't.
5: Then I don't get everything, but I get myself be better, right?
4: Okay, Rashid, what do you think about that?
6: Because I'm friendly, maybe I don't really care about toxic friend.
5: Yes, that's right. Me too.
4: And of course, we have to avoid some friends or some people that
5: we have to cut
4: not
5: them.
4: Support us or give us bad influence, bad impact. There.
6: Yes.
4: Okay. Once again, before we go to the last segment, schools can always offer new and exciting clubs. If you could create a new extracurricular activity at your school, what would it be and why? Maybe you want to create something new or a new extracurricular activity. So what is it and why?
6: I think I will choose to create a literacy club. Because students can study more quietly and more comfortable in the library.
4: Okay. And I think it will support the students like our love in the library.
6: Yes.
4: Okay, Gwen, what do you think about that?
5: I would love to create a podcast club because it's so popular right now, right? Students can show their
4: ability.
5: Can improve their public speaking. Then can show their amazing experience for someone who want to watch it like that. And it's really good bonding for students.
4: Okay. I think that if we do something, give the importance.
5: Yes.
4: Feedback from them. I think it will be nice.
5: They can learn how to broadcasting. Yes.
4: Okay. So we are going to the last segment, but I give you a nice song. Okay, check it out.
6: Okay.

0: Okay, we are in the last segment ya. Yang pasti saya baca dulu untuk live chat YouTube ya. YouTube live chatnya ada at Dian Kiswarini 1647 Rashid and Gwen love. Hi.
1: Hello.
0: Okay, and then at Haruka Hamure, Gwen Rashid, semangat.
2: Oh my god, thank you.
1: Thank you for the support.
2: Yes.
0: Ada at Natsu Hoshida, keren, cool man.
2: Oh my god, thank you so much.
0: Ada at Nian Nurap Priliana 7608, very inspiring, good job for Gwen and Rashid.
2: Okay, thank you.
0: Okay, gitu ya. Ada juga at Dwis at Dwi Arya Saputra 122 Saputra 12. Acara apa ya ini? Oke deh. So kita ada satu pertanyaan lagi ya untuk nantinya closing statement-nya. Okay, many people believe extracurricular activities help students grow as individuals. So do you think these activities have changed your personality or daily life?
2: Okay. So deep down, it's not really changed me as much, but it changed me to become a student who are more organized and more disciplined. At first, I really has a person who is always hesitant, but now I am always confident like that.
0: Okay, so more confidence to speak.
2: Yes.
0: To audience.
2: Even though I still need to learn, but it helps me so much be better person.
0: Okay, what do you think about that, Rashid?
1: Yes, I think the same. Because extracurricular, it changed me. Like, I become more responsible for my study time and anything. And be more confident to myself and more independent.
0: And more popular.
2: Okay, yes.
0: And of course, you have something that you want to get in your future, of course, yeah, with your good personality, or you can do something better because you follow or participate extracurricular activity, because you know that in this activity, it built ourselves personally. I think that if we don't feel such kind of responsibility before, or know what I mean, that self-confidence, big self-confidence, if you follow or participate extracurricular activity, you can get it more and more, because in this activity, of course, your personality must be built.
2: Yes.
0: You have no be like even you were in elementary school students anymore. Yeah?
2: Yes.
0: But you have such kind of growing mindset about your life, your personality, and something that you want to give such kind of your contribution to your school, to your friends, or to your environments. Yeah, there. Okay, so give us your closing statement about this topic.
2: So I've learned so much about today, like life skills and extracurricular, or even like such a great bonding for us.
1: Yes.
2: And actually our school has many extracurricular than I ever mentioned before. Like it has PM Youth Red Cross, Pandalas,
1: soccer.
0: Mandalas?
2: Yes. Mandalas, it's a PPP.
0: Oh,
2: PPP. PPP, yes. Last month they has won several of championship at the 26th Pamer Arca Diaksa. They won second place base PPP.
1: Yes.
2: Piala Bergilir Sekota Madiun. Dan juara umum. Actually, they have many more championships than that.
1: Like soccer.
2: Yes.
1: Our soccer team
2: last year has won.
1: Gained the second place in the Galas Cup event.
2: Yes.
0: Okay, so our
2: school has many achievements from extracurricular.
0: Okay, that's good. So give us your advice maybe about the people who wants to learn English more and more. Maybe they think, but that's very difficult or hard to learn English and not have no self-confidence to speak English and so on and so on.
2: Okay, so my advice is it's okay, you can learn it at first. It's not have to rush it. You can learn by watching movies, listening to a song, or even reading a comics. You can always learning English by many subjects. Yes.
0: Or practicing to speak with the foreigners.
2: Yes.
0: Okay, that's it.
1: Yes, I think my advice, don't be rushed to study English. You can study English by downloading an app. English study.
2: Like Duolingo.
1: Yes.
0: Duolingo. Okay. So thank you very much for your coming untuk Gwen and Rashid ya. Masih ada lagi di live chatnya nih ya. Mana lagi sih? Ada at Hans Dah Males. Hello kak.
1: Halo.
0: Adik kelasmu ya.
2: Oke, okay, hello.
0: Ada at Valeria Yaya, Kak Gwen.
2: Halo.
0: Ada at Dwi Arya Saputra, Tridor Saputra. Keren. Ada at Pacar Martinyo, Ong Ivelu, apalagi nih. Gwen, semangat dari teman-teman ya.
2: Oke, okay, thank you so much guys.
0: Terus at Siti Novita, 5624. Rasid Gwen, love you.
2: Oke, okay, I love you too.
0: Ada at Natsu Hoshida, I wanna learn English more. Okay. Begitu ya. So thank you very much untuk listeners and viewers at home. Of course, you can join this program next week ya. Okay, see you, bye.
2: See you. Thank you so much.
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0: 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Quote of the day.
1: It is impossible to live without failing at something, unless you live so consciously that you might as well not have lived at all, in which case you fail by default. Tidak mungkin hidup tanpa gagal dalam sesuatu, kecuali jika kamu hidup dengan sangat hati-hati, sehingga kamu mungkin juga tidak hidup sama sekali. 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

coffee shop. Hear the barista call an oat milk latte in your name, and I look up from my phone and think there's no chance it's you, but it is. You'll say hi, I'll say hi, how are you? You'll say, how's your family, how's your sister? I'll say, Shannon's being Shannon. After a minute of nonsensical chatter, you'll say, well, this was really nice, maybe we should do this.